0: passive and aggressive. Passive aggressive leaves open the possibility that someone could hear it and not understand it. But there's no way to say that anything other than aggressive.
1: Ooh, look who finally decided to help.
2: Yeah, no. I mean. Yeah. Okay, maybe if you have a friend of yours that has been wheelchair bound their entire life, and by some miracle, they are finally able to stand up and walk over and like bring their dish to the sink. You can say, oh, look, I finally decided to help.
0: They better have a sense of humor, because otherwise that's the rudest thing ever.
3: Yeah. That's
0: you think I was deciding not to help?
3: Yeah, that's not helpful. You would just go, oh my God, you're moving.
0: Friday is game day. 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

0: It's Loud Wire Nights. That is Papa Roach. They are headlining Rocklahoma this year, and you can enter to win a VIP trip to Rocklahoma to see Papa Roach, Godsmack, Slayer, and so many others. All you got to do is open up the Loudwire app, tap that button that says Rocklahoma, and get entered to win. And amongst all the other bands that are playing, there is a band who played last year. They're coming back this year for Rocklahoma. They are called Waves in April, and we are wrapping things up with Dierks Canada from that band right after this.
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0: One more time, just a huge thank you to Dierks Canada for hanging out with us and bringing us into the world of his band, Waves in April. And we're gearing up for a new album that you kind of broke the news with us about, man. We're gearing up for Red Rocks. We're gearing up for Rocklahoma. And I just love hearing you talk about the beginnings of this band and the dreams and the goals and everything. Dude, I love hearing you talk about that. Like, not necessarily dreams, but, you know, this, like you talked about earlier, this growth. Like, that's what gets you...
12: Yeah.
0: Excited, and that's what keeps pushing you forward. And clearly, you guys are grinding it out, man.
12: Thanks, man. That's the amplification to me. It's like not just size. It's just like maturity and relationship growth with other bands. It's really, really cool to me.
0: That's it, man. Dierks Canada, dude. Thank you so much for joining us tonight. Congrats on all that's to come. This new record, the show at Red Rocks, Rocklahoma. Everything else, and I can't wait to catch you at Red Rocks and Rocklahoma and hopefully somewhere else on the road. Listeners, get everything you need at wavesinapril.net. Follow them all over social media, and Dierks, man, hopefully we can do this again soon. It's always good to catch up.
12: Yes, sir. Always, man. Hit me up anytime.
0: Absolutely, man. Dierks, thank you so much. All right, let's keep it going. Here's a new one from Poppy. This is Time Will Tell. It's Loudwire Nights. It's next.

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0: 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We've got Now Playing, we've got Reach for the Sky, we've got Detonator. 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When I get back, I've got the new one from Five Finger Death Punch.
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0: Listen, I'm not supposed to say this. I've said this a couple of times in the past week or so. I'm going to remind you, Monday next week, we are kicking off a brand new contest. We are sending one lucky listener and a guest to Kansas City to see the 20th anniversary world tour from Five Finger Death Punch. Not only are you going to get to go to KC, get a hotel, get tickets into the show, all of that, you're also going to be taken out to an authentic Kansas City barbecue lunch with me. And maybe more excitingly, a member from Five Finger Death Punch. Yes, man. I'll get you all the details. You'll be able to get entered to win next week on Monday. And as if that wasn't cool enough, Zoltan Bathory from the show, from the band, he's going to be with us on the show Monday night. So it's going to be a Five Finger Death Punch kind of Monday, man. Get ready for that right now. To help you get ready for that, here's the new one from Five Finger. This is called Eye of the Storm. It's Loudwire Nights.

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That is Ice Nine Kills and Twisting the Knife. My name is Chuck. Coming up before the end of this hour, I'll get you that new one from Ryan Purds. We'll also hear the latest from the Pretty Reckless off of their new album. That's going to be here in just a couple of weeks. Right now, it's Aerosmith. It's Loudwire Nights.

0: was last night.
1: It's Loud Right Now. It's that is the Pretty Reckless with When I Wake Up. That's going to be on their new album, Dear God, that comes out at the end of this month here in just a couple of weeks, man. 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While you check that out, I'm going to take a quick one. 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
20: 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So I'll tell you that when we start Mission Metallica. 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
0: I'm counting down the days of the Upheaval Festival, man. It is such a fun two-day festival in Grand Rapids, Michigan, and this year it is going to be massive with Gojira and Papa Roach and Poppy and Magnolia Park and Bill Murray and so many others, man. But I am telling you, I think I'm most excited to finally see this band live. This is the new one from the Autumn Kings. This is called Gone.

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one here knows how we got this job. But we'll keep doing it till they kick us out. We are Banana 101.5, Flint's Rock Radio.

0: It's Loud Wire Nights, a little Zeppelin for you, man. My name is Chuck. The number here is 844-205-LOUD, 844-205-5683. Anything you need during the show, before the show, after the show, I am here for you, man. Coming up after this break, we're going to hear a clip from our recent interview with Mike Ness from Social Distortion. 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

0: Shinedown and a symptom of being human. It's Loudwire Nights. My name is Chuck. I'm going to take a quick break. I got to get your nightcap ready to go. And tonight, we're going to go back to 2002 as we celebrate the anniversary of, I think, a very underappreciated album from Papa Roach. The nightcap is up next.
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2: Oh, here's someone picking a fight with Kelly. 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
1: 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The night's winding down. But before you head out, how about just one more from our special reserve? This is the Loudwire Nightcap.
0: I think it's safe to say that Papa Roach's third album, Love, Hate, Tragedy, is a little underappreciated. And that's not to say it's not a good album. I just think it's surrounded by really amazing albums and massive songs. And, you know, you just see the growth of Papa Roach over the last three decades, man. They've just gotten bigger and bigger. They're playing bigger shows today than they ever have before. And so I want to go back to 2002 when Love, Hate, Tragedy came out. It came out on this day 24 years ago, man. And I remember buying the CD for this. I love the album cover. It's got that doll, that baby doll throwing up the devil horns with big old headphones on his head. He's got a smile, but it's kind of an evil smile on his face. So I knew even before I heard any music from the album, I knew I was going to like it, man. But the first single from it, I think the first song I ever heard,

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10: If you tell me we've got new Avatar music, I don't even need to hear it, man. I just get excited. I love Avatar. But I gotta say, when I heard this song, I got even more excited. I think this is such a killer track from Avatar. So, of course, we're cranking it up for the nightcap tonight. This is brand new music from Avatar. This is called Crying Fire. It is your nightcap. So cheers to you, man. I'll see you tomorrow night. It's Loudwire Nights.

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1: So it sounds like this is a sound effect game.
2: 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Yeah, so I've got a bunch. 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
2: Dude, I don't know what happens. 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
1: The words are close. 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
1: We talked about 8 passive-aggressive phrases people use in their relationships, and we tried to say them in ways that didn't sound passive and aggressive. Passive-aggressive leaves open the possibility that someone could hear it and not understand it. But there's no way to say that, anything other than aggressive.
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1: Friday is game day. 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

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We're like that tattoo you got one wild night. Permanent. A little blurry. And your mom probably hates us.

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1: Mate said after 3 years, she's still looking for a dentist. And I thought I would share something to be relatable. When I first moved to Omaha, it's like I forgot I had teeth.
2: Mm-hmm.
1: And then I'm like, I should get a dentist. And I went to one once, did the cleaning. It took 2 days because I'm a heavy tartar person. And then we moved again.
3: My God, you had a 2 day cleaning?
1: Well, not the whole day, hot wings. It was like one appointment. And then
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1: They didn't have to put up scaffolding and close the shop. 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

0: Wake up with a free beer and hot wing show.
1: We talked about 8 passive aggressive phrases people use in their relationships, and we tried to say them in ways that didn't sound passive and aggressive. 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But there's no way to say that anything other than aggressive.
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3: Yeah, no. 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Yeah. Okay, maybe if you have a friend of yours that has been wheelchair bound their entire life, and by some miracle, they are finally able to stand up and walk over and like bring their dish to the sink. You can say, oh, look, I finally decided to help.
1: Well, they better have a sense of humor, because otherwise that's the rudest thing ever.
4: Yeah.
1: You think I was deciding not to help?
4: Yeah, that's not helpful. You would just go, oh my God, you're moving.
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1: Oh, she was a huge fan.
2: Yeah, it would have flooded the room. Instead of a terrarium, it would have been an aquarium in there.
1: Mm-hmm.
2: Soaking in her own juices like a Thanksgiving ham.
3: Yeah.
2: Oh, my God.
4: Jesus Christ.
3: I think that's a comparison every woman dreams of.
0: Banana 101.5.

0: situation.
1: Yeah.
0: But hell no, I don't want to be Sloan on the internet.
1: Mate, was there anyone else on stage that would have heard that?
0: I don't think anybody would have heard it.
1: But did anyone know?
0: They asked me after. They were like, what was that?
1: Okay, and so they could see something was amiss.
0: Yeah, my sister and her friends especially knew because they'd come over for sleepovers all the time, or I was the big sister who was giving everybody rides. Like, we all were on the golf team together. So they were just like, I know that look.
1: Man. Again, you did everything exactly as you, like.
0: Yeah.
1: But I still feel bad for that guy. All right. 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

0: my dad turned around and ran into it. Went to his gonads.
1: Ran into the drill with his...
0: Oh, geez. Yeah. So, you know, he went to the hospital and all that stuff, so he's missing, you know, half a nut.
1: It pulled out half his nut?
2: Oh, man, it just, like, ground it up?
0: So, I mean, like, it was gone.
1: Boy, they must have laughed for a week at that hilarious cut-off-your-ball prank.
0: So the running joke is between me and my three brothers. I'm the middle brother. My more successful older brother got the whole one. I got the half, and then my little brother was just SOL. So. Okay. But funny thing is also is years later, and, you know, we've heard that story from my father growing up. And years later, now I drive a dump truck, and I get pulled over by a state trooper two counties away from where I'm from. And I have a busted taillight, so he pulls me over, does a DOT check. We're talking, he sees my license, realizes where I'm from, and he says, yeah, I went to high school there. And he says, so do you know so-and-so? And I was like, well, funny story about that guy is he once drilled my dad in the nuts and shop class. And he said, wait a minute, you're half-nut, son? And I was like, I never knew, I'm 38 years old now, and I never knew that my father had a nickname. So I immediately called him Mutt, and I said, hey, Half-Nut, how's it going? He said, who told you that?
1: You didn't get a ticket after that, did you?
0: No. He said I had a rough go at it. He said, you just have a good day. You're lucky to be here.
1: Yeah. Thank you, Jamie. That's awesome.
3: An actual Black & Decker pecker record, right?
2: It's great.
1: All right. We've got Jenny and Nick we got to get to, and some others as well. Lots of texts. What should we know about your dad? 1-800-947-3979. Back in a moment. 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
1: Father's Day, of course, this Sunday. Free Beer, Hot Wings, Steve, Kelly, and Maitland. What should we know about your dad?

0: 1-800-947-3979. Jenny and Flint, what should we know about your dad?
1: He once took my dog's heartworm pill.
0: He took the heartworm pill?
2: How'd that work out?
1: He took the heartworm pill. It was summertime. He was setting up, well, he had taken her pill and set it off to the side on the table, set up all his pills, noticed there was a pill off to the side, slid it over in with his pills, took it, and then said, I think I just took the dog's heartworm pill.
0: What does one do if after you take a dog's heartworm pill?
3: Not get heartworms.
0: Well, that's true. Do you go? Do you try to throw up? Do you go to the hospital? Do you read the box and go, it's fine?
1: He called the vet. Well, my mom did. My mom called the vet. The vet lost his mind. She called his cardiologist, and his cardiologist said he should be fine. He was fine. He had a doctor's appointment that day, and my mom didn't want him to go by himself, so she sent me with him. And she had called the doctor's office, and they actually had a box of milk bones sitting there with for him when he checked in.
3: Yeah, he can safely eat a rodent for a short period of time.
0: Yeah, right? No ticks, no fleas. All right, thank you, Jenny. Heartworm. Oh, my gosh.
3: No problem.
0: That'd be what you could see why that would be like an easy sort of mindless moment, right?
2: Yeah.
0: You're just kind of paying attention. Mason joins us from Nashville. Hi, Mason. What should we know about your dad?
4: So, best thing about my dad was he worked three jobs to support me and my mom whenever I was a kid. And one of the things that he would do, since most of the time he was gone before I woke up and home after I went to bed, is he would pull out my Legos and build, you know, little structures, cars, planes, and stuff. That way, you know, as a kid, I'd wake up in the morning, you know, maybe not see him for 3 or 4 days, but I would see the Legos that he had built. That way I knew that, you know, he was always home every night to, you know, be there at least.
0: And he was thinking about you.
2: That's pretty awesome.
0: That's a sweet story. That's a very sweet story. I should do something nice for my kids.
3: Yeah.
0: Mason, thank you, bud. That's very sweet.
3: Mm-hmm. Very sweet, yeah.
0: That's cool. You know what? That reminded me, there's a commercial. I don't remember what it, I think it was for gum, probably. But where the dad would always fold the wrapper for the gum into like a little bird or into like a little airplane or whatever.
3: Like origami.
0: And he'd leave it for his daughter. And then, you know, they show him doing it over time. And you see her rolling her eyes. And, dad, I'm not little anymore. And then he's moving her off to college that day. And a shoebox falls out of the back and spills open. And it's all those birds.
2: Oh, she saved them all.
0: She saved all the birds. All those stupid paper birds. Before I am.
3: Now she gets aroused when she eats Big Red.
0: Yeah. That's what the moral of the story is. Find yourself a gal with daddy issues.
3: Yeah. Mm-hmm.
0: Big Red's her boyfriend.
3: Yeah. Can't explain it.
0: Before I was on like Wellbutrin and stuff, commercial like that would bring tears to my eyes. So I was.
2: Yeah. That still does bring a tear to your eyes.
0: No. But if I saw it the first time now, maybe. Maybe it would.
3: Tell us about your dad. Dial tone.
0: Charlie, what's something we should know about your dad?
5: Well, my dad is very highly accomplished in business, sports, and he even did some skydiving at one point. But his favorite accomplishment is that he once took a dump in Jimmy Buffett's tour bus bathroom.
0: So of all the things.
3: Okay.
0: Now, permission from the Buffett management or Buffett himself, or was it a rogue pooping?
5: A combination of the line was too long at a Jimmy Buffett concert, and somebody did let him in.
0: Okay.
5: But it takes a lot of you know, chutzpah decide to go over there and ask.
0: Right? Absolutely. I like that he asked.
3: Yeah.
0: And that they were like, yeah, man, I guess if you're going to ask, we got to let you. Thank you, Charlie.
3: Can I leave behind yesterday's cheeseburger in paradise?
0: Maitland, is there anything we need to know about your dad, Matt?
6: Yeah, one of his go-to things is he always is like, yeah, it took me like 27 years before I realized my name wasn't actually Damn It Boy. And he really liked to pull pranks in high school. And so that was always like one of my favorite things to hear about, especially when I was in high school, was like, what did you do for your senior prank?
0: Yeah.
6: And there was one time, because his dad was the transportation director, so he worked at the school, and my dad figured out a way to sell, they got rid of the vending machines at the school, so they, my dad figured out a way that he was going to sell Coca-Cola out of his locker, but he made everybody bring their cans back so that he could return them, because in Michigan we have the deposit. So people were going around saying, Matt Mozell's selling Coke out of his locker. And so the principal and like the school resource officers and everybody pulled him out of class, and they went, well, open the locker. And he opens it, and a bunch of Coke cans fall out.
0: And he's I guess, probably like, I can't do this?
6: Yeah, they brought his dad in and everything, and his dad just walked away and was like, see you at home.
0: Probably relieved, right?
6: Yeah, oh yeah.
0: Can you imagine getting a call, finding out? Like, it'd be a funny prank, kind of. Like, mm-hmm. Your son has been selling Coke here at school out of his locker. Then you go and it's Coca-Cola.
2: Like, you wasted my time for this.
6: Mm-hmm.
0: Yeah.
6: There's another story. I'm not sure on the details, but he tried to hire a crane company to put a school bus in, like, the middle of the school's, like, courtyard.
0: Tried to hire a train company?
6: Crane.
0: I heard you say crane. I really did. I knew crane. Mm-hmm. I understand what cranes are, but my brain is not good at things.
2: A little different.
0: What kind of budget did he have for pranks, man?
6: I know, right? It's like, where'd this prank budget go, Dad?
3: Yeah, no kidding.
0: John?
7: Hello?
0: Hi, what should we know about your dad?
7: So, here about a year or two ago, he was walking down the stairs and slipped and fell. He hit his head and then went unconscious and run around town thinking he was somebody he wasn't and taking his clothes off, running around naked.
0: After
7: and there's a couple helicopters.
0: Like, he fell down unconscious, then woke up, and he went, let's be nude and run around.
3: So he was, like, delusional.
7: So he slipped and fell down the stairs, and he didn't know who he was. He forgot who he was for at least 20 to 30 minutes.
2: Man, that's hilarious.
3: Yeah, no, I'm loving this. Okay, so he's running around town, half nude, maybe fully nude.
7: No, completely.
3: Completely nude.
7: Yes.
3: Okay, what was he doing while he was nude? Was he knocking on doors, climbing trees? Like, what was he doing? Just wandering?
7: He was ringing people's doorbells and knocking on the doors, asking help. He didn't know who he was.
0: Oh, my God. That's brutal. Thank you, John.
2: Did he recover?
6: Yeah. Nope, still out there running around.
3: We never found him.
0: What if I cut him off as he was calling? So if anybody could just keep a lookout, my dad is a 5'10", 205 pounds.
3: Average penis.
0: Last scene, door knocking, but not with his hands.
3: Has one ball.
0: Mm-hmm. You can keep sharing. We'll sprinkle these in as the day goes on. Your personal information is valuable and unfortunately far more accessible than we realize. Every time you shop online, your data is collected, packaged, and sold to data brokers. 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
0: A question about an old iconic movie character that you never thought of, but when you hear it, you're going to be like, The question is, was E.T. slimy? Do you have a thought? Initially, think about it. Okay. That's coming up in the report later. 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

0: 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How did Steve nearly cats in the cradle his kid this weekend? And also, we were talking way earlier on the show today about being in the friend zone and missing signs. And a guy shared one of the most amazing missing the signs of a girl being interested stories I've seen in a long time. We'll share that next. 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
19: Do you hate your job? 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
0: In a moment, Steve almost started a Cats in the Cradle cycle with his son, but it was saved just barely.
23: Barely.
0: First, though, earlier on the show, we were talking about, maybe the worst friend zone occasion you've ever heard about.
20: Yeah.
0: I should probably share that again for people who missed it. And it ended up leading to just when, you know, we all miss signs, whether it's signs you will always be in the friend zone or when, for some people as well, when you could not recognize the sign that you were in being invited out of the friend zone.
21: Mm-hmm.
0: This one is an example of the latter. From Tennessee, this text came in earlier. "I feel you, Free Bear. It took 20 years to realize that the girl that invited me over to help program her iPod, laying on the bed in short shorts, halter top, and no bra, was trying to get me out of the friend zone. Meanwhile, I was at her computer, dragging and dropping playlists, even after she flat out said, 'Come over and lay down with me.' Nope, got to get this iPod going."
20: It was hard to figure those out sometimes.
21: Mm-hmm. Yeah.
20: They could be really frustrating. Right. They were supposed to sync so easily from Apple to Apple, and you'd plug it in and it'd be like, "Do you trust this device? Oh no, you can't do that." And then your computer would freeze, and then you'd try to move over a playlist, and then the iPod would stop syncing. It was maddening.
24: Mm-hmm. I was so insufferable about music that I did the most like stupidly shady thing to my sister's iPod. Where I was in my pop punk phase, and nobody else in my house or nobody else liked pop punk more than I did. And my mom, like, we all shared an iTunes account. So anytime you plugged in your iPod, like, it would just automatically upload the same music to both of our iPods. But I heard her listening to All Time Low one time. And I was, that was my favorite band at the time. And I was like, oh, hell no. So I told her, I was like, hey, mom added some new music. Why don't I plug in your iPod? Like, make sure it gets loaded on there. And I went through and deleted all of it from her iPod so she couldn't listen to it.
0: That is so petty.
24: Yeah.
0: Wow.
24: She probably saw right through it because, yeah, she'd be listening to an album at one point and I'd hear it. I'd be like, no, no. And then she could never find it again.
1: No, no. That's my music.
24: It was mine.
2: Belongs to me.
24: So stupid.
0: Before we hear how Steve tried to cats in the cradle as kid, this was what we got us on the topic of missing signs. Because this guy's missing in the other way. This guy is in the friend zone so bad. And this is the most devastating public friend zoning we've ever heard of. It's a Facebook post where it's a woman. They're out for a hike and she's got short shorts on and like a sports bra, flannel shirt tied around her waist. Very cute. And he's there with her and there's a little girl sitting on his shoulders. And they look like a couple. There's another one where she's going piggyback. There's another one where she has her arm around him. They're looking at each other and smiling.
2: Yeah.
0: And then the post from the woman about the young man named Sloan. A dad isn't the one who created the child. A dad is the one who takes that responsibility. He goes out of his way even when that kid isn't his. Sloan, you are my best friend and such an amazing dad to Hosanna. The most amazing thing is she chose you. Great so far, right?
10: Mm-hmm. Great.
0: It's like a
10: so
0: wonderful
10: far.
0: Father's Day post. I hope one day you can find a woman who will treat you as well as you treat her.
10: Oh, no.
0: Crazy to co-parent with someone who's not my partner or her father, but here you are, the rock that holds our family together. Go, best friend. That's my best friend.
20: Question.
10: Oh, yeah. God, that's the worst.
20: You guys seen that new Hulu show, Alice and Steve?
1: No.
20: It's got the guy from What We Do in the Shadows in it. The guy from New Zealand. I forget his name. He's so damn funny.
0: Chica.
20: Yes.
0: Again.
2: Yeah, Taika Waititi.
0: Yeah.
20: He, and this is all in the previews, he has his best friend, Alice. They kind of dated for a little while, but they friend zoned each other.
0: Mm-hmm.
20: And she got pregnant and had a daughter with some other loser who was never in the daughter's life. And Steve, the lead character, as best friend, was in this daughter's life her whole life.
0: Yeah.
20: And then she's like 26 or 27, and they fall in love.
0: What?
20: Ooh. Yeah, and that all happens within the first 5 minutes of the first episode. And I feel like if you're talking about waiting for him to find the right woman, he could wait about 27 years and pull an Alice and Steve and really disrupt your flow, friend.
24: How very Twilight of them.
20: I know.
10: Yeah. Oh, Jermaine Clement.
20: That's it,
10: okay, yeah.
0: Okay.
20: My God, yeah. It is so damn funny. It is so damn funny. So if you need a new show and then also a good... Alice and Steve.
0: Alice
20: on Hulu.
0: And Steve. That sounds great.
20: Yeah.
0: All right. Speaking of Steve, you told me this morning.
1: So it didn't make me feel great. Not at all.
10: Oh, no.
0: In your defense, Steve, in advance, you did all the right things. It just didn't work out.
1: Doesn't feel like it.
0: This song will help.
20: Great.
1: So this goes, let me take you back in time about a year. Me and the kids had a couple of successful camping in the backyard overnight adventures and, just set up the tent, had the solo stove out there, toasted some marshmallows, slept out in the yard, and they loved it.
0: Yeah.
1: So I said, well, what do you think about next year? Maybe we go and do some actual camping. We'll go to a campsite and everything and we'll set up the tent, sleep there for the weekend. And, Evelyn was like, yep. Nikki was kind of indifferent to it.
0: Okay. Mm-hmm. And Evelyn's 6, and Nikki's 4.
1: Yep. So a buddy of mine had said, hey, we just got this pop-up camper. That would be great to... He has a daughter also. He said, that would be great. Why don't we take them on like a daddy-daughter camping weekend?
0: And I awesome.
1: Said, oh, man, Evelyn's going to love this. So back in January, he was on the DNR website booking the... booking a campsite as soon as the bookings opened for the year. Because with a lot of places, you got to do it months in advance.
0: Oh, yeah.
1: They sell out. Yeah. So
20: the best
1: it's like,
20: spots fill up so fast.
1: So it's frigid January, and we're already planning this big June camping trip, which is now today,

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8: 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In this corner, fighting at 68 degrees, the energy waster.
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10: 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It stays at 78.
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16: One more thing a little bit later on. Something is legal in South Carolina today for teens that had been illegal for 70 plus years. And if I had you write down 1,000 guesses, it would be difficult to figure out what it would be. Because why would it be banned? That's later in One More Thing, right before What Did We Learn? Right now, this. This is Matthew. Hi, Matthew. How are you?
21: Very good, guys. I love the show.
16: Thank you, Matthew. We appreciate that. You've got 11-year-old twins, twin boys?
21: Yes, sir.
16: Fraternal or identical?
21: Fraternal.
16: Are they best friends?
21: Absolutely.
16: Yeah. Yeah, I have.
21: It's awesome.
16: I have twin 11-year-olds as well, and watching them together, it makes me so happy. Because it's what they have, what I always dreamed of when I was a kid, because I had older siblings, but they were all moved out. So a lot of times as a kid, I was alone. Can you tell? that I need attention. But watching them is everything I always wished I had a twin for. Like just the way they interact, yeah, and the way they stick up for each other, but the way they're always piling on each other as well. It's pretty awesome. Yeah,
19: I just want them to feel me touch a hot stove from 1,000 miles away.
16: That would be great too, wouldn't it? Matthew, are you ready to play the $1,000 Minute of Mayhem?
21: Yes, I'll give it my best.
16: Well, that seemed enthusiastic and optimistic. You have to get all 10 questions right in 60 seconds before the buzzer sounds. If you can do that, you'll win $1,000. You got to have the last answer out before the buzzer sounds or know when. Do you have any questions before we begin?
21: No, sir.
16: Okay, reminder, you can pass on a question or questions, and we'll come back to it. Your turn on the $1,000 Minute of Mayhem begins in 3, 2, 1. What is the most widely spoken language in South America?
21: Spanish.
16: Which bird is the symbol of the United States?
21: Bald eagle.
16: Which instrument is commonly associated with jazz musician Miles Davis?
21: Is it saxophone?
16: What is the main ingredient in guacamole?
21: Is it avocado?
16: Who wrote Moby Dick?
21: I should know this. Pass.
16: Which continent contains the most countries?
21: Africa.
16: Which planet is known as the Red Planet?
21: Mars.
16: What is the hardest natural substance on Earth?
21: Tungsten?
16: Who is the first person to walk on the moon?
21: Is it Neil Armstrong?
16: On The Muppet Show, what kind of animal is Rolf? I like how you answered our questions with questions so many times. Is it? I don't know. You tell me. All right, let's score the game. What is the most widely spoken language in South America?
19: Matthew said Spanish.
16: That is incorrect. Steve.
22: Portuguese?
16: Yes. Which bird is the symbol of the United States?
19: Matthew said the bald eagle.
16: You're damn right. That's one for Matthew. Which instrument is commonly associated with the jazz musician Miles Davis?
19: Matthew said the saxophone.
16: It is not. Maitland.
23: Trumpet.
16: Yes. What is the main ingredient in guacamole?
19: Matthew said avocado.
16: That is correct. When Matthew started out saying, I had such an urge to go, avocado. Like, I can do it. Also, ever since Ratatouille, was it Stephen A. Smith who referred to Ratatouille as Ratatouille?
0: Ratatouille. Yeah.
16: I see guacamole as guacamole. And it's hard not to say that way. Who wrote Moby Dick?
19: Matthew's a pass.
16: Maitland.
1: This gets me every time. Mark Twain?
16: Nope.
1: Herman Melville.
16: Herman Melville, that's right.
22: It's Ratatouille.
16: Ratatouille. Which continent contains the most countries?
19: Matthew said Africa.
16: Correct. Which planet is known as the Red Planet?
19: Matthew said Mars.
16: Correct. What is the hardest natural substance on Earth?
19: Matthew said tungsten.
16: Wrong, Steve.
0: Diamond.
16: Correct. Who was the first person to walk on the moon?
19: Matthew said Neil Armstrong.
16: Correct. On The Muppet Show, what kind of animal was Rolf? Is Rolf?
19: Matthew ran out of time.
16: Maitland?
1: A bear?
16: No. Kelly?
1: A rabbit?
16: No. Steve?
0: It's a dog, right?
16: He's a dog.
19: He's the piano player.
16: A dog. How many did Matthew get?
19: Matthew got 5.
16: That is half. Matthew, thank you for playing.
21: Thank you, guys. Have a great day.
16: Thanks, bud. You too.
22: Ratatouille.
16: You can tell about the time the Muppets stopped being on TV and movies all the time. It was sometime between the time that Steve was a child and Kelly and Maitland were growing up. Even though you guys aren't that different, it did sort of fade.
0: Yeah.
16: Like my kids now, you talk about the Muppets, they know Kermit.
0: That's maybe Miss Piggy.
16: Maybe. Yeah. Maybe. And they also look at me like, I don't know why you like them. I've tried to show them like the Muppet movies, including the ones that came out recently. They're just like, why did anyone like this?
1: You should show them The Muppets Wizard of Oz.
16: Really?
1: Yeah. It's got Ashanti. She plays Dorothy.
16: Okay. Maybe.
1: And Pepe the King Prawn is Toto.
16: Okay. That's pretty good.
1: It's real good.
16: All right. I'm a little weak-kneed about showing them more things and having them reject me so fully.
0: Yeah.
1: Tell them I said it's cool.
16: That might help.
1: I don't think it
16: actually
1: will.
16: Steve's currently their favorite, so.
0: Yeah. How about that?
16: Yeah. That's pretty good.
0: Upset.
16: Every spam call, every scam text, every sketchy email with your name, they all start the same way. 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
1: I get too attached to things.
8: You definitely would.
1: Like, if the person who works at my gas station near my house, if she left, I'd be so sad. She's holding me together.
9: She probably knows you as a regular.
1: I think she recognizes me every time because she'll, like, make her way towards the Zins, but... Yeah.
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16: What do we learn in just a moment? First, one more thing. One more thing is a great example of government being responsible to its people and responsive and being aware of doing things in a timely manner that will be best for the people they serve.
9: Yes.
16: Just kidding. Obviously. It's stupid. It's stupid like most government things. In South Carolina, it is now legal for children and teens to do something that has been banned for nearly 70 years. Now, will this result in a celebration from teens and children because of the newfound freedom they have that they have been denied for 7 full decades plus? No, they'll be indifferent. Also, it probably wasn't enforced in years because for the first time in more than 70 years, kids and teenagers can play pinball legally. You know how kids are always talking about pinball?
8: Yeah.
9: So you had to show ID at the pinball joint?
16: Yes. The effort to get this law overturned has been a decade-long effort from groups to get it turned over. The original ban was enforced for a while, but it remained a source of anxiety for law-abiding business owners who would lose out. So the business owners are like, can we just let the kids play? And the government was like, we're not enforcing the law, but the law stays.
9: So at an arcade, it was a bit like in the 90s when you'd go to a video store and you had to be like 21 to enter that certain room.
8: Oh, behind the beads.
9: So at the arcade, you had to be over over 18 in order to play pinball.
10: Behind the beads.
8: Yeah.
10: I want that to be like a band name so bad. All right, certainly welcome a good to the stage, Behind the Beads.
16: A good documentary.
10: Yeah. Mm-hmm.
16: At Merrill Video Hot Wings one time, because I learned that if you said, hey, what movies did that person just bring back? Because sometimes a new release that wasn't there, because it's a small town.
9: Yeah.
16: They didn't always have like 80 copies like Blockbuster. They had one.
9: Yeah.
16: And so we were checking out on a Saturday morning, and I didn't understand that new releases were in blue boxes, regular movies were in brown, and red boxes, I don't know what they are. So some dude came back and threw a couple red boxes, and I said, hey, what are these? And I grabbed for them thinking, you know, like I can look at the titles and maybe they're one we want to rent. And the guy snatched them out of my hands and said, those are not for kids. And I realized that's what those beads are for. They had the beads.
8: Behind the beads.
16: Maybe very curious what these bead things were, that's for sure. What do we learn today? Thomas, what did you learn?
11: Yeah, it's so glad if you're trying to MacGyver your way out of a ticket, make sure you only have one nut.
16: Steve, Maitland, sorry, what did you learn?
1: I learned Hot Wings is the show's resident ShamWow guy.
16: Steve, what did you learn?
8: I learned that Hot Wings' supplemental dad was a tree fort.
16: Kelly, what did you learn?
10: I learned if you glue things to yourself enough, you can get a free sub sandwich from Urgent Care.
16: Mm-hmm. Hot Wings, what did you learn?
9: I learned that Cape Cod Steve will be portrayed by a jovial Hispanic roofer and barbecue enthusiast.
8: Named Gordo.
10: Yeah.
8: Gordo!
10: Gordo!
16: Along with what was Kelly's name? Bike Lady?
10: Bike Lady Katie.
16: Bike Lady Katie. All right. That's all for today. It is the Free Beer and Hot Wings Show.
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Next Friday, the 26th, Metallica will release Reload, their box set, which is insanely huge. 15 CDs featuring the remastered Reload album, a collection of riffs, demos, rough mixes, B-sides, rarities, live tracks, and more. And we're giving away not one, but two. You can enter to win on the Banana 101.5 app. Hey, what's happening? Tony LaBrie, finally Friday. We're ready to get into the weekend, but first things first, let's tackle the workday. It's a morning grind, over an hour of nonstop Banana Rock, presented by Flint City T-Shirts, downtown Flint on Saginaw Street. Get a quote today. Last

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You know, instead of making fans wait for a traditional 10 to 12 track record, Theory of a Dead Man, they chose to focus on smaller batches of new music to deliver more frequently, basically. They've already released a couple of new songs this year, and what they're going to do is a multi-part strategy. They're going to put out a couple of two-part EPs instead of a full-length album, which in 2026, to me, makes a heck of a lot more sense. They're also going to be coming to the Fillmore Detroit this year. We've got all the dates for all the shows coming to the Fillmore on the Banana app for you.

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1: They caught a fish called the sucker, and they just threw it on the ground. 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

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I'm going to give you a few chances to win. 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

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Well, good news for Faith No More fans. The band is planning to get back together to tour. They put out this teaser post on social media earlier this week. It featured the band's logo over top of a concert crowd, and it said 2027. And even one of the members of the band actually said, yeah, we're going to do it. We're going to play again. You can find out more on their reunion on the Banana 101.5 app.

Flint's Rock Radio, Banana 101.5. I just saw that Tommy Lee is going to be a special guest on Joe Rogan's podcast, which is going to be an interesting conversation. I'm really looking forward to giving that a listen. Motley Crue, of course, coming to Pine Knob this summer. We'll have the ticket hookup, and we're going to rock the crew here for you coming up at 11 o'clock. First, let's throw down with the Chili Peppers.

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0: Flint's Rock Radio, Banana 101.5. Again, congrats to John Castillo. He's going to see Foo Fighters in Cleveland along with Queens of the Stone Age this summer, and he's getting that VIP treatment at the Rock and Roll Hall of Fame. Awesome, man. Now, starting on Friday, we're going to have the hookup to not only see Five Finger Death Punch in Kansas City, Missouri, but you're also going to get to go to a barbecue with one of the members of the band and Chuck Armstrong from Loudwire Nights. Get ready for that one. I'll have your first code Monday at 10 after the free beer and hot wings show. Hey, I'm Tony LaBrie. Now it's looking like rain's not going to be a huge problem this weekend. 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

0: Flint's Rock Radio, Banana 101.5. All right, so heads up. Originally, we had a plan this weekend to be out at Jurassic Fireworks for their grand opening weekend. Unfortunately, they're not going to be able to do their grand opening this weekend. They actually have to push it back to next weekend. So it looks like we'll be heading out there next weekend, not tomorrow like we originally planned. Maggie was supposed to be out there with all these deals and tickets to the Pretty Reckless. We're just going to push all of that back to probably next Friday, but we'll have more details on it come Monday, okay?
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Hey, I'm Tony LaBrie. As always, thanks so much for spending the work day with us as we roll through 40 minutes of nonstop banana rock from Architects. Here's Broken Mirror. Someday.

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You know, I keep seeing all these headlines about these flesh-eating parasites, these, what are they called, screw worms that are apparently a major threat, and Michigan is warning residents, blah, blah, blah. I see this in headlines all the time. Is it actually a threat? Is it something you should worry about? I'm going to break down those details after Linkin Park and GNR here.

0: Flint's Rock Radio, Banana 101.5. So I keep seeing these headlines about these flesh-eating parasites and how Michigan is warning residents to be on alert, blah, blah, blah. You know, all the scare tactic stuff you see online all the time. So I did some digging to see. It's like, is this really an issue? Do we really need to be worrying about these, what do they call them, screw worms? The answer is no. It's not something you need to worry about. They're not even in Michigan. Like, yeah, they could get into Michigan and they could become a problem. Usually it's more so in like animals. You're going to find problems with animals like livestock and stuff like that. Humans can be affected too, but it's really rare. So when you see these headlines about these flesh-eating screw worms or whatever, yeah, it's not as scary as it actually sounds. I do break this down a little bit more, though, on the Banana 101.5 app. Hey, I'm Tony LaBrie. You know, if you're anything like me, you probably have bought some vitamins or supplements. Can't even begin to tell you how many times I bought supplements because somebody online told me it was going to change my life. Problem is, we're all different. We're all built different, right? That's why I like going into Dale's Natural Foods on Miller Road in Flint. Their staff is awesome. They can really help you sort through all the noise and find the supplements that actually fits for your goals. And if it's something you don't need, they will tell you. Dan will be like, no, you don't need this supplement at all. It's not something for you. They're not just about the money there. They really do want to help you. That's why they've, you know, been around since 1947. So, you know, whether you're looking for more energy, better sleep, immune support, or overall wellness, they've got one of the largest selections in the area and that awesome knowledge to back it up. Dale's Natural Foods. 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

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All right, time to win a couple of Godsmack tickets. The band coming to Pine Knob with STP and Dorothy on Sunday. I got two tickets with your name on them. If you're caller 13, 810-239-1015. Caller 13 right now wins. Oh, and I'll toss in a $20 gift certificate to Triple Threat Kitchen in Swartz Creek for you. Good luck.

0: Flint's Rock Radio, Banana 101.5. There's Kerosene from The Warning. All right, we got more Godsmack tickets up for grabs. Who's this?
1: It's Florian.
0: Florian, nice job, brother. You're caller 13, dude.
1: Excellent, man. Perfect.
0: I got two tickets for you to see Godsmack with STP and Dorothy this Sunday at Pine Knob, and I'm going to throw in a $20 gift card to Triple Threat Kitchen in Swartz Creek.
1: Oh, sweet.
0: Where are you at today, Florian? What's going on?
1: Just driving around in Flint.
0: Now, don't freak out if you didn't win tickets this week. I'm not done giving out these tickets. I'm going to give you another shot to win here this afternoon at around 1:30, roughly around 1:30, and then another shot roughly around 2:30.
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Flynn's Rock Radio, Banana 101.5. Greta Van Fleet, they are back in the studio working on their fourth studio album, but they have yet to announce an official album title or release date or any of that. But they did give us a little taste of that new album with this song here. 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

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Now that we are like really into a full-blown concert season at Pine Knob, we're going to be giving out a lot of tickets in the coming weeks, including tickets to see Staind later this summer. They'll be on the 25th anniversary of their Break the Cycle tour.

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You're going to hear lots of Metallica next week because we're going to be celebrating the release of Metallica's Reload, like the deluxe remastered box set that's coming out next Friday. So we're going to be playing a lot from Reload all next week. For now, in the meantime, you can actually get in the running to win one of two of those box sets we're giving away. You can do that right now on the Banana 101.5 app.

killing time at work, too. Here's another one for you to keep the day going on Flynn's Rock Radio. 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

0: Twins Rock Radio, Banana 101.5. I'm sure you'll hear that song tonight at Pine Knob. Sammy Hagar performing. We have more of those tickets to give away. Maggie's going to be blowing out a bunch of them later on during her show, roughly around 3:30 here this afternoon. And you know, I've got more Godsmack tickets to give away. In fact, coming up here in just a little bit, I've got some tickets. What we'll do is we'll take a break, we'll come back, we'll rock Drowning Pool and Whitesnake, and then I will hook you up with those Godsmack tickets.
1: Hey, it's Chuck with Loudwire Nights, and on tonight's show, we'll celebrate the best feeling of the week. It's Friday night. That's always such a good feeling, man. And tonight, we have a brand new Loud List that we'll jump into as we celebrate the best song from every Motley Crue album. We'll also crown the winner in this week's Fight Club, Papa Roach up against Avatar. And I'll get you all the details you need on how to score a deluxe box set of Metallica's Reload. Yes, it's going to be a nice Friday night, man. Don't be late. Loudwire Nights kicks off at 7 o'clock. I'll see you soon.
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All right, let's get you some tickets to see Godsmack this Sunday at Pine Knob, along with Stone Temple Pilots and Dorothy. I'll take caller 13 at 810-239-1015. 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

0: It's Rock Radio Banana 101.5. All right, we got more Godsmack tickets here to give away today. Who's this?
1: This is Steve.
0: Steve, nice job, dude. You're caller 13.
1: Awesome.
0: I've got two tickets for you to see Godsmack with STP this Sunday at Pine Knob.
1: Oh, sweet.
0: Steve, where are you at today?
1: I'm just out and about.
0: All right, brother. Steve, the man of not many words. Congratulations. I got another pair of tickets to give away. Final pair of tickets coming up at roughly here around 2:30.
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4: 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He says, so do you know so-and-so? 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And he said, wait a minute, you're half nut, son?
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Flint's Rock Radio, Banana 101.5. It's impossible to not think of the 90s when you hear that song there from Cracker. Hey, what's going on? I'm Tony LaBrie. This hour on Banana 101.5, powered by Seize the Deal Flint, where right now you can get a Townline Ace Hardware $25 certificate for just $14.50. 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Here's Sleep Theory. It's Words Are Worthless.

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0: Flint Rock Radio, Banana 101.5. Again, congrats to John. Oh, God, what was his last name? It's right on the tip of my tongue. Castillo. Yes, Castillo. Brain fart there for a sec. He's the dude that won the Foo Fighters trip. So he's going to Cleveland to see the band with Queens of the Stone Age this summer. And he's getting that VIP experience at the Rock and Roll Hall of Fame.
1: During the few moments that we have left, we want to talk right down to earth in a language that everybody here can easily understand.

We never have an afternoon crash. And neither will you. Yeah. Just rock at work with us.

0: Lynch Rock Radio, Banana 101.5. All right, I got one more pair of tickets to go see Godsmack Sunday at Pine Knob with STP. We're going to take a break. We'll come back with Bush, and then right after Bush, I will hook you up with those tickets.
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We got more Godsmack tickets to give away. Let's get you hooked up right now. We'll take caller 13 at 810-239-1015. Caller 13 wins tickets to see Godsmack along with STP this Sunday at Pine Knob. Good luck.

0: Flint's Rock Radio, Banana 101.5, latest there from Evanescence. All right, we got our final pair of tickets to see Godsmack up for grabs. Who's this?
1: Ron.
0: Ron, caller 13, dude.
1: Oh, no way.
0: Yeah, you win.
1: I just driving down to Eway, and I'm going to pull and try it.
0: You're in, brother. You got tickets to see Godsmack this Sunday at Pine Knob.
1: Right on. I'm there.
0: All right. That's it for all the Godsmack tickets. But we're not done giving away tickets just yet, though. Godsmack, yes. Sammy Hagar, no. Coming up here in the 3 o'clock hour, roughly around an hour from right now, Maggie's going to get you hooked up with tickets to see Sammy tonight at Pine Knob.
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Flint's Rock Radio, Banana 101.5. It's always a good day when you get to rock some Zach Wilde and BLS. Here's Name in Blood.

about your dumb coworkers here in meetings. What you hear in meetings with your secret earbud. 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No!

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All right, Maggie's rolling in next. She's going to get you hooked up with those Sammy Hagar tickets one more time. She's got a pair left to give away. Show is happening tonight, so she's going to give those tickets away here coming up in the 3 o'clock hour. And Tony LaBrie, have a kick-ass weekend. We'll talk again soon, all right? Later.

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0: 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Good afternoon to you. I'm Maggie Meadows. Anybody that's been through a divorce or a breakup knows it's not easy, especially if it's for public consumption. Case in point, Jelly Roll and Bunny. Jelly Roll actually spoke last night at a concert about his divorce.
1: Me and my wife are best friends. We will always be best friends. I will love her. She will probably be the only woman I will ever love the way I loved her. We just got off the phone earlier today. Nobody cheated on nobody. She just did a whole podcast about it. You can go watch it. Every word of it is the truth. That will be my best friend forever. This is the only time I will ever speak about it.

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1: 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It's Friday night. 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Yes, it's going to be a nice Friday night, man. 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I'll see you soon.
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Hey, keep your phone close. Very soon you will be getting a notification through the Banana 101.5 app telling you when to call and what caller to be to score some tickets to see Sammy Hagar tonight at Pine Knob.

0: Mornings, Rock Radio Banana 101.5. The Red Rocker there, Sammy Hagar at Pine Knob tonight. Congrats to Anthony Bernard and Mary Rapond. I actually had some extra tickets, so they are both going to the show tonight. Congrats to all of our ticket winners. You are in for one hell of a night.
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Did you check out the trailer for the upcoming Linkin Park documentary on Shatter? It follows the band's journey from uncertainty to the rediscovery of its creative spark, including the arrival of new vocalist Emily Armstrong and drummer Colin Britton. No official release date. It will go to theaters. All I have read so far is that it's coming soon. It's Ice Nine Kills with Twisting the Knife.

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Congrats to all of our Godsmack ticket winners this week. Godsmack rocks Pine Knob this Sunday on Father's Day. 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

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A banana nut bread M&M. 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

America keeps running because of the work you do. 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

0: Flint's Rock Radio Banana 101.5 Return to Dust with Bored. Chances are you'll be doing a road trip this summer. Whenever I travel, everything's a road trip because I refuse to fly. It's just something I have to deal with. Whenever I go somewhere, yep, I have to be in a vehicle. And I saw a survey asking Americans who they would like to road trip with the most. And it turns out it's not their spouse or significant other. No family members. When people road trip, they want a road trip with a buddy or a best friend. I get that. When I travel road tripping, it's always with my boyfriend, Nick. No relationship is perfect. And yeah, in a vehicle for many, many hours, many, many miles, yeah, things can get a little testy, should we say. But yeah, apparently the best road tripping partner is a best friend, not a boyfriend, girlfriend, or a family member.
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The crew at the Machine Shop taking a well-deserved break this month. Back in action in July. Coming up, I will share with you some summer shows you can still be a part of at the world-famous Machine Shop. 3 days grace now, but don't want to go home tonight.

0: Flynn's Rock Radio Banana 101.5 with 3 Days Grace. 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

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Here we go. Happy hour officially underway, powered by Scratch Barbecue. And yeah, let's kick off the weekend as well. I was out the last two nights and I was sitting in the studio here earlier thinking I'll probably just stay home tonight. Yeah. Okay. Does that even sound like me? Nope. It's Evanescence with Afterlife.

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Over an hour of nonstop banana rock for the ride home on Flint's Banana 101.5.

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Hey, friendly reminder, Sunday is Father's Day. If you're lucky enough to still have your dad around, I guess I don't know what your dad would want for Father's Day, but most dads do not want another novelty mug, a tie, a gift that creates work, and a crowded restaurant with a 2-hour wait.

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1: And that they were like, yeah, man, I guess if you're going to ask, we got to let you. 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

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So many great concerts this summer at Pine Knob, including Motley Crue. The band will be there on July 20th with Extreme and Tesla.

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Happy hour underway, powered by our friends at Scratch Barbecue. I saw on social media last night they were making homemade cornbread muffins. Love that. Great barbecue. And hey, heads up, tonight and tomorrow, live music at Scratch Barbecue right on Austin's Parkway in Flint.

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2: Boulder Dam is now known as what?
3: Hoover Dam.
2: Zoologist Diane Fossey dedicated her life to the study of what animals?
3: Gorillas.
2: What vitamin found in carrots helps maintain the acuity of your vision?
3: Vitamin C.
2: What are two of the four groups of instruments that play in a modern orchestra?
3: Strings.
2: And? Name two.
3: Pass.
2: How many sides does a rhombus have?
3: 12.
2: What are two of the four groups of instruments that play in a modern orchestra?
3: Strings and... I got double pass.
2: Time. That one's going to bug me out, isn't it?
3: It is. It is.
2: Rich, hold on. You know, if you were just walking down the street and somebody said, hey, Rich, what are the four types of instruments in an orchestra? It would maybe not flow out, but he could get it. But You get that on the timing with the timer and the pressure and the game.
4: Yeah.
2: Let's wave Steve back in. Hi, Steve. Welcome back.
5: Hello. Thank you.
2: Were you thinking about your big camping trip when you're out in the hallway?
5: Thinking of all the things I have to do when I get home.
2: You excited about that?
5: I am.
2: Good. All right, your
5: See
2: turn
5: how
2: is
5: I
2: over.
5: Feel on Monday.
2: We will. Rich has gone. His score has been recorded and his time is recorded. Now it is your turn to see if you can get out of Club 100 and make it for the first time ever that all five of us won on a given week.
5: First time ever. Never happened before.
2: Are you ready?
5: Yes.
2: Your turn begins in 3, 2, 1. Boulder Dam is now known as what?
5: Hoover Dam.
2: Zoologist Diane Fossey dedicated her life to the study of what animals?
5: Chimpanzees.
2: What vitamin found in carrots helps maintain the acuity of your vision?
5: Potassium.
2: What are two of the four groups of instruments that play in a modern orchestra?
5: Repeat that, please.
2: What are two of the four groups of instruments that play in a modern orchestra?
5: String and woodwinds.4.
2: Time. How'd you do?
5: Okay.
2: Your face looks like you smelled something bad.
5: Yeah.
2: Not a great sign. Let's welcome Rich back. Rich, let's score this game. You ready for that?
3: I am. Thank you.
2: Okay. Boulder Dam is now known as what? This gave neither of you any problem. You both said Hoover Dam, and you are both correct, tied at 1. Zoologist Diane Fossey dedicated her life to the study of what animals? Steve said chimps. Rich said gorillas. It's gorillas.
5: Oh.
2: Jane Goodall was the chimp lady. 2-1, Rich. What vitamin found in carrots helps maintain the acuity of our vision? Steve said potassium. Rich said vitamin C. The answer is vitamin A. 2-1, Rich leads. Question 4. What are two of the four groups of instruments that play in a modern orchestra? Steve said woodwinds and strings. Rich said strings and then paused, and I started to think maybe he thinks it was one. And then he passed, and then passed a second time. Woodwinds and strings is correct. We also would have accepted brass and percussion.
3: Tied at
2: 2.
5: For some reason, I was hung up on brass. I was like, oh, brass doesn't seem right.
2: Right? Final question. How many sides does a rhombus have? You gave different answers. One of you is correct. Steve said 4. Rich said 12. The answer is... And Steve wins 3-2.
3: It's a miracle. Great job, Steve.
5: Thank you, Rich. Good job, buddy.
2: Rich, thank you for playing. Thanks for listening.
3: Thank you so much. I love you guys. You make me laugh and make me cry.
2: Thank you, Beth. Appreciate it. Thank you. You know, that's very kind. Monday, name that tune, plus Dumber Than the Show trivia on Banana 101.5.

0: 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Hardy and Jack doing that one for Doug and River Leg. The guys checking in via the Banana 101.5 app. That was their first concert together, I think, last year at Pine Knob, father and son. And they are going back this weekend to see Godsmack on Father's Day. Enjoy.
1: Hey, it's Chuck with Loudwire Nights. And on tonight's show, we'll celebrate the best feeling of the week. It's Friday night. 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And tonight, we have a brand new loud list that we'll jump into as we celebrate the best song from every Motley Crue album. 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Yes, it's going to be a nice Friday night, man. Don't be late. 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

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A new pizza spot opened today in Genesee County. More on that after the warning. This is Kerosene.

0: 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I'm Maggie Meadows. Stoney's Pizza in Fenton officially opened doors today. 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

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You never know where and when inspiration to start a band can happen. For example, Dogstar formed after Keanu Reeves met drummer Robert Mailhouse in a grocery store in 1991. The two bonded over hockey and then started jamming together. The latest from Dogstar, this is All In Now.

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2: 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I am from Canada, and I work in the Dakotas. I've never been south of South Dakota. Apparently, I was just like Joe Dirt, born with this stupid-ass voice.
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you do what they told ya. 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

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And now you do what they told you. And now you do what they told you. And now you do what they told you.

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0: 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In the car, at home, at work, in your earbuds. 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

0: It's Loud Wire Nights. That is Mighty Metallica and Fade to Black from Ride the Lightning. Before that, the latest from Breaking Benjamin, Something Wicked. And they are gearing up for a big old tour here in the States. Their first show with Chevelle kicks off on September 2nd in Camden, New Jersey. 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While you check that out, I'm going to take a quick break. When I get back, new music from Tim Montana. That's next. 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
0: On July 31st, Tim Montana will release his new album. It is called Entire State of Tim Montana, which might just be one of the coolest album titles in a long time, mainly because he got the idea for the album title from his friend Charlie Sheen. In Charlie Sheen's memoir that he released last year, in his acknowledgments, if you go to the back of the memoir and you look through all the people he thanked, he said, "I want to give a big thank you to the entire state of Tim Montana." So Tim read that and he thought, you know what? That'd be a pretty great album name. Yes, man. July 31st, brand new album from Tim Montana. I cannot wait to get my hands on it right now. It is the latest from Tim. This is called Break Me Down. It's Loudwire Nights.

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It's Loudwire Nights. That one is called I Will Not Break. And no real specific details about the future of new music from Disturbed other than they are working on it. David Draymond's been very open about that on social media. And in fact, recently he talked about how much he loves the new songs that they're working on. And I think he said something along the lines of,

0: Every time he goes back to work on the songs, he falls in love with them again. So it gets me pretty excited, man. So hopefully we'll hear some more new music from Disturbed this year, maybe a new album next year. I don't know, man. We can hope, right? I'm going to take a quick break. When I get back, I've got the latest from the Autumn Kings.
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